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0: Twinsler's Alternative, 89X. It's Autumn Kings, the Tyler and Lynch Show. I can't believe, long weekends mess me up. I still can't believe it's Tuesday.
1: Right?
0: But just a reminder, that means you have three more days this week. Wednesday, Thursday, Friday. Then, of course, we get into Memorial Day long weekend. But, I just want to remind you that Matt, all week long, has Taking Back Sunday tickets. So three more chances at those if you want to win tickets to go check out Taking Back Sunday. 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

Hot Chili Peppers on 89X. Good morning. It's Johnny, and one of their members made a special appearance on Saturday Night Live this past weekend. We'll get into it in about 6 minutes. First, Young the Giant.

There's Joe on 89X. I'm Johnny. Good morning. And I just came across some collectibles that prove that some people just have too much money. We'll get into it in about 6 minutes. First, 3 Days Grace. It's the Morning X.

0: Funk on 89X. Good morning. It's Johnny, and this is just ridiculous. Swarovski, the crystal company, they just dropped a Shrek collection. So if you're a big Shrek fan, or you have a big Shrek fan in your life, you can get these little crystal Shrek figurines, including the man himself, Shrek. He costs around $1,000 for a crystal Shrek. A little bit more reasonable for Fiona. Looks like she's around $850. And then they've got the rest of the gang, too. I see Pinocchio, Donkey is in there. He's only like around $500. Puss in Boots is $460. They've got the gingerbread man, Gingy. And he's pretty affordable. He's only about like $250, so. And that's including the gumdrop buttons. Listen, I know people say Shrek is love, Shrek is life, but $1,000 for a crystal Shrek figurine, it's a little bit steep for my blood.
1: I live in a swamp. I put up signs. I'm a terrifying ogre. What do I have to do to get a little privacy? What are you doing in my swamp?
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0: Death Cab for Cutie on 89X. Good morning. It's Johnny. And apparently half of workers would quit their job within 3 months, but only if they could afford to. Duh. This new quit tomorrow test. And yeah, it finds half of workers would leave if they had enough savings to cover a year of expenses. That's all it would take. Is that the case for you? If you could cover living for a year, would you quit your job? I mean, it's kind of what my fiance Sammy did back in the day. She worked for Shopify, and it was soul sucking at work. She didn't like it, so she decided to quit. And she got a decent chunk of change saved up because the job did pay well. But it's just one of those things where it's like, if you can't, you just can't keep doing it day after day. A lot of people are saying, yeah, if they had enough money to cover a year, they would quit tomorrow. Yeah, they would leave if they felt financially secure. 50% say they would quit within 3 months. It says 69% say financial strain influenced their decision to remain in the current role. Like, obviously, we're only working because we need to afford to live, right? I don't know if this survey was really necessary.
1: This job, you boss. Your profit and your loss.
0: That's the energy I'm bringing to work today.
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2: Yes, it is. I'm Johnny, and weather-wise for today, we got clouds, slight chance of showers this morning, a high of 14 or 57, and then clearing out tonight with a low of 5 or 41. Tomorrow looks like a sunny day with a high of 18 or 64. Right.

0: to satisfy the President of the United States, I would wait until there's a time when there's a good deal, because we do have lots of leverage in this country.
1: It's just, it's not looking good for a spring 2026 opening. I really want to take my bike across. I want to see how long it would take to bike from downtown Windsor to downtown Detroit once it's open. If it opens, hopefully sooner than later. Speaking of border crossing here, remember not to take stolen guns across. It was a woman here who was a U.S. citizen, was arrested and turned over to Detroit police when she was trying to head for Canada with a stolen firearm, intercepted by U.S. Customs and Border Protection officers. That happened at the Ambassador Bridge on May 4th. So, yeah, May the 4th not be with you for that particular woman. Looking at sports, Tigers did lose yesterday 4-3 against Cleveland Guardians. They go again tonight at 6:40. And in NHL action, game one of the series of the Golden Knights against Avalanche, that is tonight at 8 o'clock. And then tomorrow, Canadians and Hurricanes kick off their series at 8 o'clock. I was also looking here at the traffic map. It does look like the tunnel's pretty busy heading into Detroit this morning. But otherwise, things seem to be moving pretty well. If you ever spot anything on the roads I should know about to pass along for people's morning commutes, please text me about it at 888-89 when it's safe to do so. Don't text and drive. Got Beck here. Loser.

0: Sloan, Underwhelmed on 89X. Good morning, it's Johnny. Pretty jealous of this person. Someone has a winning lottery ticket in Manitoba with a jackpot of $46 million. Was sold just outside of Winnipeg, according to Lotto Spot. But, yeah, I mean, they deserve it. You live in Winnipeg? That's a tough hand. You deserve to win $46 million. If you want a shot at some winning, go sign up for OLG Jackpot Radio on our website. 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
1: I spent years in the prison system, and I had no hope to get out, no hope to be a half-decent father. 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

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Good morning, it's Johnny, and Walkerville Brewery has a little pop-up going on tonight where they're doing Coney Night. 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

0: Windsor's Alternative 89X. I'm Matt. You were qualifying for the last couple of weeks to go see that band live in Toronto. And if you missed it this morning with Johnny Parks, Nikki, the big winner.
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0: 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Never seen Evanescence before, and let's be real. You're never going to get to see Evanescence like that again. 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

Hey, congratulations to El Dorado Taco. It's been open in East Windsor since 2022. Now open their second location. Finally, I haven't seen that sign up for a little while, it feels like, on Walker Road, right beside Bedroom Depot. Young the Giants, Windsor's alternative, 89.

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6: All right, today's catch of the day comes out of Toronto. Good Kid. Toronto band Good Kid with their new one, Cicada. These guys, and you listen, I've been listening to this song. I love it. It's so fun. I get a little bit of a Vampire Weekend vibe. Just a little bit. I can't explain why, but I do. But I can't figure out why they called the song Cicada or Cicada. However you say it, these guys have had a fascinating rise because they never really followed the traditional path. They built a massive following online, picked up fans through gaming and streaming communities, and I think that's just so interesting. They're a really great success story out of Toronto, and it's awesome seeing them evolve and rise. So this new one is one of the it's one from their debut album, Can We Hang Out Sometime? And there's a lot going on in this song. It's more than just another bright, jangly indie rock song. The band says it's rooted in that feeling of not being enough, self-worth, self-doubt, trying to measure up. Heavy subject matter, but they package it inside these sharp guitars and ridiculously catchy melodies. And worth noting too, Grammy-winning producer John Congleton worked on the album. That's the same guy. He's worked with artists all over the map, from indie to alternative heavyweight. So give this one a listen, and you know what I'm going to ask when I come back. Keep it or sweep it. Let me know. Today's catch of the day is Good Kid, Cicada on 89X.

How's it going? 325. So you're invited to a birthday party. Remember those cards we get when we were kids? You're invited. So-and-so is turning. Well, we're turning one. We are turning 1 year old. I know we're older than that. But, you know, since the relaunch, we went away for a bit. We came back. We got some work done. And we're having our first birthday party at the Coliseum inside Caesars Windsor. And some really great bands are helping us celebrate Default. Also celebrating an anniversary for their landmark album. Fionn going to be there. And I'm looking forward to them doing a full set. I have been a fan of these guys since day one, the Blue Stones. Go just for them. 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

from out of New Orleans, and he traveled with a carnival show. Ran bumper cars, sucked cheap cigars, and he candied up his nose. He looked into the big brown mirror, so he thought he'd dig himself a peek.

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2: 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The long-awaited new season of HBO's House of the Dragon returns.

89X, it's Dan. Thank you so much for tuning in. I was asking, you know, what is your staycation? If you are doing a staycation, what's your successful staycation? Are they as good as a vacation where you travel? I think they absolutely can be. They're just different. And you have to still plan to do things and to make it feel different. Otherwise, you do just end up, you know, sitting on the couch, watching the same old shows, reading books, doing chores. Tweppy, Tourism Windsor, Essex, Pelee Island, they did their whole staycation expo back in April, which I can't believe was now a month ago. But it was phenomenal. I recommend

89X, it's Dan. Thank you for tuning in this afternoon on your drive home. You got me till 7 o'clock. It's 4:50 right now and kind of a milder day. The weather is going to kind of even out and start feeling a bit more like what we know as regular May weather, because it's been kind of wonky, a little too cold. Then, like, the broiler was turned on the last 2 days, which was wild. It was like a heat advisory in effect. And now it's kind of cold again, and it's going to be more typical May in the coming days, which I am here for. Like, low to mid-70s, I'm all about it. 4:51 right now. Here's City in Color. I have not seen him, Dallas Green, in a long long time. Big, big fan. Last time I saw him was at the Coliseum inside Caesars Windsor, and he just puts on an impeccable show. When he performs, especially acoustic in the slower songs, you can literally hear a pin drop. He's just so captivating. Fragile Bird on 89X.

0: kids? 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
1: Yeah,
0: wanna
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0: see me stick 9-inch nails to each one of my eyelids?
1: Uh-huh.
0: Wanna copy me and do exactly like I did? 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

0: 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Something somewhere will play it.
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89X, it's Dan, 642, and lots more music on the way. I was reading a little article just now that unplugging, like getting off the devices, the screens, is becoming the new thing, and that includes travel. Gen Z is leaving flashy, Instagram-perfect trips behind, choosing instead to go off the grid. Think like